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Just

Magic 95.9, the home of Paul James in the morning. Hey, it's Shannon O. Everybody's freaking out trying to figure out when and where Taylor Swift and Travis Kelce are getting married. What do the latest rumors say? Got those details coming your way in the next 10 minutes.

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I'll tell you what they're trying to bring home coming up in 6 minutes. My name is Shannon O.

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Hey, what's up? It's Shannon O. Fall in Bucyrus means Bratwurst Festival time, when the streets fill, neighbors gather, and every night brings a parade to cheer on. The air is full of great food, laughter, and that unmistakable sense of community. Don't miss it. You can find more info on our community.

Magic 95.9, the home of Paul James in the morning. Hey, it's Shannon O. A lot of people are going to be traveling for the 4th of July. When should you get on the road to avoid the most traffic? I got that answer coming your way in 6 minutes.

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Hey, what's up? It's Shannon O. This year, the 4th of July shines even brighter as America celebrates its 250th birthday. 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

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One man's trash is another man's treasure, but I don't know that I could do this. Hey, it's Shannon O. Have you ever picked something up off the side of the road? I want to hear your greatest finds coming up in the next 10 minutes.

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Hey, it's Shannon O. Giving you a heads up. 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

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Hey, it's Shannon O. Have gas prices just got you cringing at the pump? 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
1: All right, officially welcome to your Monday. This is Natalia here with you. Hope you had a great weekend. We're going to have a great overnight. Shaboozy coming up after this.

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1: All right, if you like Sesame Street and you love Bruno Mars, then you might love this rendition of Cookie Monster's I Just Might. Yeah, it's all about baking cookies and eating them, and it is the most adorable thing. Yeah, they're coming out with their own, like, parody album, 7 tracks, and one of them is that one. You should check it out online. Here's the original, though. It's Bruno Mars, Risk It All.

Magic 95.9, the station for the most requested Live with Romeo Saturday night. All right, hey, have you made your plans for 4th of July just yet? Yeah, it's going to be here in a few days before you know it, so lock in those plans now. Of course, we're going to have some great fireworks around us. I always need to see fireworks on the 4th, right?

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Coming up this morning at 8 a.m. Magic 95.9.

This is Magic 95.9, the home of Paul James in the morning. Well, let me ask you, would you ever dine in the dark? There's this restaurant in Las Vegas. It's been named one of the most outrageous restaurants of 2026. Yeah, you eat a complete plant-based meal in the dark. I don't know if that sounds fun.

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1: Well, this could be the weekend Taylor Swift officially gets married. We're looking forward to it, and we're looking for all the clues. It's Taylor Swift, The Fate of Ophelia.

Magic 95.9, Marion's Hit Music. All right, looking ahead for you, some Shawn Mendes. Also going to do some Britney Spears. And hey, have you checked out Somber's new song? He just dropped it on a Thursday. It's called My Body Isn't Ready. Yeah, if you're loving this one, you're going to love it too. This is Homewrecker.

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Coming up this morning at 8 a.m. Magic 95.9.

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1: Well, did you hear the new Bachelorette news? 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

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Late last night, did you actually just like a photo from 2014? Cringe. Been there. Guaranteed human.

This is Magic 95.9, the home of Paul James in the morning. Well, it's good news for fans who watch the show Dutton Ranch, which recently premiered their first season. Already renewed for a second season. That's how popular it is. I gotta jump on that one because that's not a show I watch, but I do know it's pretty popular. All right, this is Ella Langley, Choosing Texas.

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Magic 95.9, the station for the most requested Live with Romeo Saturday night. Shakira really is like the queen of World Cup, right? I love that. Can't wait to see her perform at the first ever World Cup halftime show alongside Madonna, BTS. It's going to be really, really fun. I've been enjoying the World Cup. I'm all into it. I think I'm a football fan.

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Well, Netflix needs to get around to telling me all this info about this K-pop show tour that they have planned. They announced it, but have yet to give us some more details. I'm waiting for that. All right, Christina Perry coming up after Golden. This is Huntrix.

Magic 95.9, Paul James in the morning, Marion's hit music all day. Well, I know a lot of people say if they found a bunch of money, they would definitely keep it. But this one restaurant owner decided to return $12,000 that he found hidden in a cabinet in his restaurant. And he figured it belonged to the previous owner. Turns out it was, and the previous owner was undergoing cancer treatment. So it definitely helped out. That is a beautiful story.

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0: 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If Taylor Swift really does get married this weekend, her wedding anniversary will be 4th of July, which means they'll always have something really fun to celebrate on the 4th of July. But it did make me think, are you married on a holiday? I mean, some people get married on Valentine's Day. Some people get married on Christmas, New Year. I got engaged on New Year's Eve. What about you? We'd love to hear your love story. Open us up on the free iHeartRadio app. Look for the red microphone button and let me know, is your anniversary a holiday? All right, Riri, Alex Warren coming up on the way. Stay here.
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This is Magic 95.9, the home of Paul James in the morning. All right, so I did get a message from Ashawn who said that he got married on St. Patrick's Day. And yes, the color theme was green and white. All right, good for you. I'll make sure to wish you happy anniversary next St. Patrick's Day. This is Somber, Homewrecker.

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All right, friends, it is my time. I am headed out of here. Have a great Monday. I know it's Monday, but hey, we're going into a holiday weekend, so it's going to be okay. Rema, Selena Gomez coming up.

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I

Magic 95.9, Ella Langley. I am one of Ella's fellas. It is Choosing Sexes. Hey, good morning. It's Paul James. You guys heard about this 96-year-old woman, Grandma Droniak? Have you heard about her? I've seen a couple of her things. That's life goals. I want to be her. She's going viral after sharing that her nursing home in Connecticut threatened to evict her for partying too hard. I don't know if it's true or not. I think it's hilarious.

0: Hilarious, though. Great bit on the TikToks, right? Well, according to the video, the facility warned her to stop hosting gatherings and serving alcohol to other residents, saying that it violated the rules. But Droniak, who has millions of followers on the TikTok and the Instagrams, didn't seem too concerned. She tore the letter up right in front of the video camera, saying, "I'll do what I want. You go, girl." While doing her hair and makeup, she went on to say, "I pay $12,000 a month to live here. I can party if I want. My girlfriends are coming over tonight. We're going to drink, gossip. It's not a party, but we do get a little rowdy." Yeah, it seems Grandma Droniak successful in her fight for the right to party. The next day, she shared a video saying, "Hungover from last night's party. My nursing home can't stop me from enjoying my last chapter of life." I get all of that, and I've seen the videos. I really think that they're made up. But I also would not be, if you've watched Landman, you'll know that you can have a little bit of fun in the nursing home, but you definitely would ruffle a few feathers when it comes to the staff, right? But I don't know. I think it's made up. But anyway, whether it is or not, it's great content. You go, girl.
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Magic 95.9. Have you taken a movement snack yet this hour? From a guy who works from home, I get it, and I do. We'll talk about it after Kid Laroi and Justin Bieber say, stay, although get up and walk around is what I'm saying.

Magic 95.9, Marion County Fair gets second day today. They got started yesterday at the fair. Tough truck going on tonight. Might see me out there tonight. Yeah, have a great day and have a good day at the fair if you're out there.

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0: Mix 95.9, Alex Warren in Ordinary. Good morning, it is Paul James. The Supreme Court has ruled in favor of Roundup Weed Killer. Supreme Court is ruling in favor of Argo Company Monsanto and its parent company Bayer. Justice has restricted Americans' ability to sue the pesticide makers over alleged health harms stemming from their products last Thursday, 7-2. It reined in thousands of lawsuits pursued in state courts that accused Bayer of failing to warn users that the active ingredient in Roundup Weed Killer will cause cancer. Supreme Court says, yeah, it's on the label and it is what it is. Okay.
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0: Joining me on the phone this morning from the Reed Insurance Agency, it is Dan Reed. Hey, Dan, good morning, man. How are you?
21: You know what? I am doing great, but I am telling you, it is going to be a hot one, is it not?
0: Oh, yeah, all week, brother, all week, yeah.
21: You know, I mean, I looked into this coming weekend, and actually, you know, the 10-day forecast, there's no relief from this.
0: No, it's going to be hot. Yeah.
21: I mean, yeah. Man, they're talking high 80s, low 90s.
0: Mm-hmm.
21: There, you know, this is the kind of weather where you, your family members, loved ones, et cetera, could get overheated real fast. So we all need to stay hydrated and remember all those rules of engagement. So anyway, it's going to be a long-term hot one. Yeah. And makes sense because it indeed is 4th of July week and weekend up ahead. So all sorts of 4th of July celebrations and fireworks all over the place. And of course, this coming weekend is really what's become a great tradition and a lot in Upper Sandusky, and that is Weinstock Music Festival.
0: Yeah.
21: So that is very cool. And so that is coming up. The 250th celebration, the U.S. 250th celebration. I believe there's some information available on that. Is that right, Paul?
0: Yeah, absolutely. The parade, the American 250 Wind-Up Parade, starts at 11 o'clock at the Upper Sandusky High School, runs to the fire station, and they are inviting all military members to be part of it as the Grand Marshals. If you're building a float, they want you to really celebrate America. And kids, they want you to decorate your bicycles, be in the parade, and maybe win some prizes for doing that, too. So it's some really cool stuff, man.
21: Well, I am excited about that. And so that'll be a wonderful thing. And I know a lot of communities around Upper Sandusky and around Wyandotte County have big celebrations planned and so on. So anyway, we're always happy to be supporters of all of this at the Reed Insurance Agency and all sorts of community activities going on here. At the Reed Insurance Agency, we are located at 202 East Wyandotte Avenue, downtown Upper Sandusky. We're just catty-cornered from the Wyandotte County Sheriff's Department. The parade's going to be easy access from our place, that is for sure. Mm-hmm. Our phone number is 419-294-4890. 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That's R-E-I-D. And, of course, we invite you to like us on Facebook. 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

0: Magic 95.9, Taylor Swift and Cruel Summer. Good morning. My name is Paul James. Joining me on the phone this morning, we're talking a little bit about Wyandotte coming up July 3rd and 4th at the Wyandotte County Fairgrounds. And we certainly hope you're going to be able to make it out to Wyandotte this year. I'm joined today by Hannah and Ben, and we're going to talk a little bit about some of the cool things happening at Wyandotte. But I do want to, first of all, let you know a little bit about Wyandotte and the fact that the Wyandotte County Music Festival is put on by the Wyandotte County Young Professionals again this year. We've got 16 bands. We've got great food. We've got fantastic craft brews and, of course, domestic brews as well. Arts and wares. So much stuff going on. But something that is really, really cool this year that we want to talk a little bit with Ben and Hannah about is the Wyandotte 2026 prize raffle. And guys, thanks for joining the show. Appreciate your time today.
1: Hi, Paul.
2: Hey, Paul. Thanks for having us.
0: It is my absolute pleasure because I am so looking forward to the weekend. We are going to have such a good time. And this year, we've got this Wyandotte 2026 prize raffle. And I know one of the things that you guys have been working on, first of all, is gathering the different materials and the different prizes and the different goods that are going to be part of it. But you're also planning out a really cool way to give everything away so that not only are you winning some really nice stuff and winning some cool raffles and helping raise some money, but you're also able to use some of these items as the weekend goes along. Go ahead and tell us how this prize raffle is working, because I'm excited about it.
2: Yeah, thanks, Paul. We're excited about it too. It's the first year we're doing it, and hopefully if we have some success with it, we have anticipation of maybe, you know, maybe bigger and better down the road. But to start off, the long and short of it is, as you mentioned, we want to give away stuff that people are going to want but also be able to use. And just as important, we really wanted to endeavor with local business in order to facilitate this. So first off, we'd like to thank our sponsors for this particular project, Vaughn Industries and Ace Hardware Carry, who are instrumental in helping us set this up and source these materials. And it's just goes along with our mantra of trying to give back locally. Mm-hmm. So, but the prizes, which is what everybody's really interested in, are they're going to be the following. On the first day, we're going to be giving out three full sets of the following. Two luxury lawn chairs with built-in side tables that you can, you know, you replace your old ones with or use to watch the show. Those are going to come with a Yeti Day Tripper cooler that obviously is going to be, you can use for anything, but we might even stock that with a couple of drink tickets if we're feeling generous. So we're going to have three different sets of those being given out over the first day. And the second day, we're going to be giving out some pretty big items. We're going to be giving out a Yeti Hopper M12 waterproof backpack that's valued at $275. We're going to be giving out what is personally my favorite. I think I'm going to actually buy one of these, which is a Yeti Tundra Hall, which is an 8-can mobile cooler valued at over $450. And then the big prize that we're going to be giving out towards the end of the show on Saturday is going to be a $1,000 Traeger Woodridge Pro Pellet Grill and Smoker. That's going to be pre-built and on display if anybody wants to come and check it out by the young professionals in the beer tent. All the prizes will be out. And again, we hope that people are excited about it. And it helps to raise some good money for the causes that we support.
0: Boy, I'll tell you, I know I am excited about it because that is some really, really good stuff. And it's going to be fun to be announcing throughout the weekend all of these winners as, you know, we're going to get started and start giving things away. So my next question is, I see a link right here at wyandotte.com to purchase tickets. Talk about how folks can get the raffle tickets, whether they're, you know, at Wyandotte or how this is going to happen.
2: Yeah, so you're correct on both counts, Paul. So we've got it set up first off, you don't have to be present in order to win. So in case, you know, you've got plans to come, but you have to cancel, or if you can't make it all together, but still want to participate in the raffle, as long as we have your information, you will be eligible for the prizes. As you mentioned, they can go on the website, and there is links to different prize or raffle packages. We're offering tickets for $10 for one entry, five tickets for $40, 10 tickets for $75, or the ultimate volume discount of 15 tickets at $100. So you can buy in any of those quantities, and you can certainly do so at the show as well. But we wanted to give people the added convenience of being able to stock up ahead of time.
0: Yeah, I love that. Hannah, talk for a little bit about being involved in this organization, especially you and Ben, part of the Wyandotte County Young Professionals. And you guys work so hard to put on this event, which we know you said right when you and I first started talking that you're so excited that folks are able to stay home and really enjoy the 250th birthday of our country with Wyandotte and things happening there in Upper Sandusky. But you guys, every dime that you guys make on this festival goes right back into the community. Talk a little bit about that, will you?
3: Yes, all the local groups in our community across Wyandotte County, if they have something that they're working on, the fire department's Halloween trick-or-treat, the teachers that want to plan a trip, a reward trip for their classes, and they're out of money for the year, or their school is out of money. Mm-hmm. Any local cause, they can come to us, we'll put it on the agenda, and put it up for a vote to donate what you need. Right. It's all about just donating back to the community, making our community a great place to live and work, and creating a sense of family here. So I think having this and like with the stuff downtown, this becoming a year or has been a yearly event, it's just something we can always look forward to. We know it's going to happen. It's always fun. And it's a great way to build that community.
0: It is truly a lot of fun. Folks, you can camping as low as $35 a night. The tickets are just $15 to come to Wyandotte. Wyandotte.com has all the details. The band lineup is amazing. It starts at 2:00 on Friday and goes all the way until midnight on Saturday, and it is absolutely going to be a great time with the fireworks that are going to be shot off right across the street that are part of the whole event and everything that's going on. It's just a heck of a lot of fun, and Wyandotte.com is a great place, the best place to get the information. You can find stuff on social media. You can download the Wyandotte app if you would like so that you have all the information you need to be up on the Wyandotte County Music Festival Wyandotte so you can be part of it. Ben, Hannah, thank you guys so much for being on the show today. I really appreciate it.
3: Thanks. We really appreciate it.
2: Thanks for having us, Paul.
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2 of the Marion County Fair. A lot of people off this week as we lean into the 4th of July and the celebration of America turning 250 years old. She looks pretty good for 250, don't you think?

0: 95.9. That's Hozier. Too sweet. Hey, good morning. It's Paul James. BuzzFeed readers sharing the most overrated things people claim to love, but they found weren't worth it. Their responses include things that were hyped up and ended before, ended up being disappointing, right? So what are things that were hyped up to you that you're like, nah, I did it, not good. How about crumble cookies? It's just a $15 cookie. Really? Do I got to pay that much for a cookie? Yeah, they're kind of cool. Yeah, the flavors are, it's no big deal, right? I agree. How about this? Overhyped things that people say are disappointing. Hoverboards, probably mostly because people got hurt on them. Attending an NFL game, I don't know. They're fun. I mean, I get it. They're like, had to be there hours early, got stuck in traffic, sat in the freezing cold, had to deal with overpriced food, my beer froze. Yeah, that'd be frustrating, right? Weighted blankets. Never had one. I'd like to try it, but I don't want to spend a bunch of money to do it. How about this one? The wine mom culture. Nothing wrong with wine or anybody that drinks it. It's just the personality is different. The wine mom personality. Not sure about this. I agree with this one. Stanley cups. Totally overrated. It's just a cup, man. It's just a cup. Some people say productivity apps, note-taking apps, scheduling apps. Do you really need all those tools to get through your task list, do your job, and do your thing? I agree with that.
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Let me live that fantasy. Magic 95.9. That'll wrap it up for me for a hot Monday. Stay cool today, kids. Might see you out the fair. Might be there tonight for the tough truck. We'll see. Wink, wink, hint, hint. Hey, take care. If not tonight, I'll see you tomorrow right here on this fine radio station. Take care.

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1: Well, shout out to all the people who are already on vacation. 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

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Well, in less than 1 week, Somber going to be celebrating his birthday. Yeah, he is a Cancer. He's born on July 5th. If you share his same birthday, happy early birthday. He's also going to be turning 21, so it's a big deal for him.

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Hi, it's Natalia. 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

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Well, this song is definitely on my 4th of July playlist. Is it on yours too? Yeah, of course. Come on. It's Party in the USA. It has to be played on the 4th. Miley.

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Well, if you are a big fan of Sam Smith, which I am, get excited. He's going to be dropping his fifth studio album, Hazel Eyes, in August, and he just dropped a new song, and it's called My Guy. This is Stay With Me.

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1: You know, I love this song right here, Choosing Texas. But I will say her other track, Be Her, is probably my favorite Ella Langley song. It's so good. It is actually now the longest leading country airplay at number one. But let's do this one. It is Choosing Texas.

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Want to send a big hello to an angel listening to us right now. 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It's Harry Styles.

Magic 95.9, Paul James in the morning, Marion's hit music all day. Well, word is Adele is back in the studio working on some new music. Yes, I need some new Adele in my life. This is Set Fire to the Rain. I let it fall.

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1: Back at it on a Monday, just past 2 o'clock. Toby Knapp is my name. 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

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Levitating means to float. So Dua Lipa floating? 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Smoking the hookah?

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1: Forget that Miranda Lambert was married to Blake Shelton once upon a time. Miranda had her own adventures, wild nights, and misadventures in Texas that inspired this song that Ella was writing with Miranda Lambert at some workshop, Choosing Texas.

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Back to work for you on this Monday because, well, maybe you didn't take vacation. Some people I know are taking this week off to, you know, run into the 4th of July holiday. Maybe you're going afterwards. I don't know. But I know that you are going back to work and there might be some office drama going on. Toby Knapp is my name. Tap to Talk Back microphone. 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
1: Bet you didn't know this. 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

Marian's hit music can also be heard on magic959.com. She never wanted to be known as the piano girl, right? She studied ballet before she hit it big, but A Thousand Miles became one of the biggest pop songs of the 2000s. It's Vanessa Carlton.

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0: Back behind the mic and back to work. What up, Mario and Courtney Lopez? You're excited that we get to hang with you for the next few hours. A lot of radio fun to get into, including a great guest for Motivational Monday. Old School Body by Jake. Jake Steinfeld is going to tell us about his awesome new project.
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